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0: Good evening, Luzon, maayong gabi, Visayas, and Mindanao. 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Kaya naman join us for the next 30 minutes at sabay-sabay nating alamin kung million dreams na ba ninyo ang matutupad ngayong 9 PM draw. 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At mas masaya ang gabi kapag doble ang energy. So here with me is my co-host. Hello, William. Good evening.
1: Yes, good evening, Tracy. At magandang gabi rin sa ating mga lotto players na excited nang malaman ang ating mga good news and lucky winning combination tonight. Stay tuned with us on IBC 13 and DATV. Mapapanood nyo rin kami through our live streaming channels on Facebook and on YouTube. 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
0: At para nga mas exciting ang game time natin, narito po ang ilan sa mga lotto players who will serve as our lotto draw panel of judges from the gaming public.
1: 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Good evening, sir.
0: Dito sa PCSO, we always make sure na pantay-pantay ang chance ninyong manalo sa mga lotto games. 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

0: Unang magpapasikat ngayong gabi sa dala nitong big time prizes, ang Lotto 642. 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May uwi niya ang over 31 million jackpot prize at ang maswerteng ticket ay nabili sa outlet ni Rachel A. Angsico sa Alaminos, Laguna. 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Ang ating Lotto 642 jackpot prize ngayong gabi ay 10 million pesos net of the agent's prize commission. Sir, please press that button and let's play Lotto 642. Lotto players, 42 drawables, numbered 1 to 42 ang nag-umpisa ng haluin sa loob ng draw machine. We will be waiting for 6 lucky numbers to complete our Lotto 642 winning combination. Good luck, Lotto players! Our first number is 12. Lotto winners, you only have 1 year to claim your prizes. Sa pagkuha ng panalo, magdala po ng 2 valid IDs at syempre ang inyong winning ticket. The second number is 8. Pagkabili ng lotto ticket, mas maganda kung pipirmahan agad ang likod nito dahil mawala man at manalo, ikaw lang ang maaring mag-claim ng premyo. The third number is 15. Paalala po, only 18 years old and above are allowed to play the lotto games. Dito sa Lotto 642, 1 million pesos ang premyong pag-aatian equally ng mga players na makakuha ng 4 numbers. Our fourth number is 26. Samantala, 1.1 million pesos naman ang premyong pag-aatian din equally ng mga makakakuha ng 5 winning numbers. Our fifth number is 28. One more lucky number to complete our Lotto 642 winning combination. Sana kayo na ang susunod na maging Lotto Millionario. And the sixth and final number is 37. Recapping tonight's official Lotto 642 winning numbers, we have 12, 8, 15, 26. 28, and 37 in any order for the jackpot prize of 10 million pesos, net of the agent's prize commission. Grand Lotto players, kayo naman ang sunod na maglalaro at mananalo after this break.
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0: Get ready to claim your grand millions! At dahil walang nakakuha ng jackpot last Wednesday, tonight's Grand Lotto 655 jackpot prize is 133,654,580 pesos and 60 centavos, net of the agent's prize commission. Once again, sir, please press that button and let's play Grand Lotto 655. Grand Lotto fans, this time 55 drawables, numbered 1 to 55 ang hinahalo sa loob ng draw machine. At mag-isa lang po ito itong pipili ng 6 winning numbers. And our first number is 31. Sa mga jackpot bearing games ng Lotto, pag-aatian equally ang jackpot prize kung dalawa o higit pa ang jackpot winners. The second number is 13. Dito naman sa Grand Lotto, 60 pesos ang panalo kapag nag-match ang 3 numbers ninyo sa winning combination. Our third number is 26. 1.3 million pesos naman ang pag-aatian ng lahat ng makakuha ng 4 winning numbers sa Grand Lotto. Our fourth number is 22. Sakali namang 5 winning numbers ang nasa ticket ninyo, 1.4 million pesos ang pag-aatian na premyo. The fifth number is 39. Mga kalaro, tandaan, huwag pong iutos sa mga bata ang pagbili ng ticket. Only 18 years old and above are allowed to play Lotto games. And the sixth and final number is 47. Recapping tonight's Grand Lotto winning numbers, we have 31, 13, 26, 22, 39, and 47 in any order for the jackpot prize of 133,654,580 pesos and 60 centavos, net of the agent's prize commission. Of course, the fun doesn't stop here, mga kalaro. Sasama naman kayo ni William humakot ng panalo mula sa Digit Games.
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4: Sixty Lotto players, kayo ang unang bibida. 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May premyo din pag nakuha ang first or last 2 to 5 numbers in exact order ng winning combination. Huwag nang magpahuli sa papremyo ng 6D Lotto tuwing Martes, Webes at Sabado. Siguraduhin may mga tickets kayo. And here is our 6D Lotto winning combination. The first number is 4. The second number is 4. The third number is 3. The fourth number is 7. The fifth number is 5. And the sixth and final number is 0. Again, tonight's 6D Lotto winning combination is 4. 4, 3, 7, 5, and 0 in exact order. Tuloy-tuloy lang sa winning streak. Three numbers tayo, tara na, and let's play the 3D Lotto game. Dito naman sa 3D Lotto, three numbers nyo pwedeng manalo ng 4,500 pesos per 10 peso play kapag nagmatch sa mapipiling 3D Lotto winning combination in exact order. 750 pesos or 1,500 pesos naman ang pwedeng mapanalunan kung nagrambolito system play. Thrice daily ang pagpapapremyo nito every 2 p.m., 5 p.m. and 9 p.m. At narito na ang ating 3D Lotto winning numbers. The first number is 7. The second number is 3. And the third number is 2. Again, tonight's 3D Lotto winning combination is 7, 3, and 2 in exact order. Dalawang masuswerteng numero ang magbibigay ng swerte mo. Tara na, and now play the 2D Lotto game. 2D Lotto players, 4,000 pesos per 10 peso play ang panalo mo kapag nagmatch ang two numbers nyo sa ating winning combination in exact order. Kung nanalo via Rambolito System Play, 2,000 pesos naman ang maiuwi ninyo. Reminder lang sa mga Lotto winners, may 1 year kayo to claim your prizes. At narito na ang resulta ng ating 2D Lotto draw. For the first number, we have 26. And the second number is 8. Recapping the 2D Lotto winning numbers for our 9 p.m. draw, we have 26 and 8 in exact order. 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